0: exhibit C, the belt he's flossing is
1: killed. 10 ought to do it, don't you think? You think we need one more? You think we need one more?

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With a team that is trying the future of the children. The one will succeed us. Maybe they are the only hope left. Their innocence. Their vision of a new world. Maybe they are the redemption of a human being. 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

0: This heart is fucking hard for a reason. 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
1: Like it doesn't hurt.
0: And you might never hear a peep from.

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0: 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Thank you, ma'am. Do you want to get arrested or no? This.
1: That's the bank that took my dad's home. That's the bank. Right there. They played by the rules. And what did they do? They took their home.

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Oh my God, it haunts me still. Before he sank and departed, a message to me was imparted. Repay this debt for your life. Your course has now been newly charted. You have to serve a greater good. You must finish what you started.

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Never. So I'm leading up to this moment, all right now, right?

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Three very unimportant little people were doing the best they could with an idea, and that's about all they had. And I don't know, maybe that night these three people were making history. But anyway, what I'm trying to tell you folks is, here we are.

0: Hey, yo, man, you remember that shit Easy did a while back? Motherfucker said it wasn't gonna work.
1: Boy, that old crazy shit.
0: Yeah, the stupid shit, man.
1: Dope.
0: Hey, yo, Easy. Suckers. Hey, man, we should come off the piano for a minute, man, and bust this crazy shit.